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2: 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Happy Friday, I'm Adam Gross. Thanks for joining me tonight. Well, it looks like the National Weather Service is calling for a slight chance of scattered showers and thunderstorms tonight. Patchy fog tomorrow morning, otherwise mostly cloudy with temps dropping down to the upper 60s. 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
4: If you were going to make a mixtape, a playlist of songs that held the key to unlock who you are, what would be on it? That's a question we ask interesting people on World Cafe's Personal Records. Today, Emmy-winning actor Tatiana Maslany, star of Orphan Black and the new show Maximum Pleasure Guaranteed, shares her personal records, including this song by The Hallucination that she remembers seeing live for the first time.
5: It was the sweatiest night of my life in the Arctic. It was, and that song, like, every time I hear it, I get chills, and I just get this, like, oh, it's the best.
4: And Tatiana talks about the thread that connects her musical choices, which are all pretty intense.
5: I like challenging music. I don't know. I like music that sometimes when I, like, play it for somebody, they'll be like, no, like, too much.
4: Tatiana Maslany joins me for Personal Records today. I'm Raina Duras, and this is World Cafe. This guy was the first ever guest on the World Cafe 35 years ago. Also, like Tatiana Maslany, a Canadian, Bruce Coburn. Great Big Love.

0: On World Cafe, I'm Raina Duras, and this is Personal Records, where I ask people to share a playlist of songs that define them. That was one of Tatiana Maslany's personal records, Just Like We Never Said Goodbye, from Sophie. You're an actor, Tat, and when you're acting, you have to inhabit a character, you have to get into their mind, into their body, into their emotions. And that made me think about how when you listen to a song, it's kind of the closest way you can get like a direct line into somebody's mind and emotions. Could you talk about how music helps you get into a role?
1: Yeah, it's like very tied to it for me, especially with like if the sort of character demands it, then music becomes like the whole thing for me. So rhythmically, I'll play with different types of music. If I want to physically embody somebody differently, or if I want to like open up like a different part of myself, whether it's like a confidence or like an arrogance or a gentleness or whatever it is, or a femininity or a masculinity, I'll kind of like tap into different music.
0: Right.
1: Wolf in Black was like the big kind of test ground, I'd say, for that kind of work. I remember like getting a studio early when I got the part and picking like a bunch of songs and then moving to them and finding different physicality that was sort of like tied to the different characters just to play.
0: Yeah. So it's not like, oh, I'm playing a doctor, I'm going to listen to a song about a doctor. It's like, how does this move? What does this feel like?
1: Yeah, totally. Like, the one that I remember, like Sister Alice for Perry Mason, who was like a preacher in like the 1930s, sort of this glamorous like icon. And I listened to a lot of like Yeah Yeah Yeahs and also like hip hop for her, because it felt like I needed to like open up like a showman sort of element of myself.
0: Yeah. I love that. We're going to get to one of the songs that I know was on one of your Orphan Black playlists in a bit. But the next one I'm really excited about. I'm talking to Tatiana Maslany on World Cafe today for Personal Records. When I saw that this next song was on your list, I gasped out loud on the train.
1: Really? Oh my God, which one was this?
0: I love it so much. I love it so much. The first time I ever heard it, my jaw dropped and I got chills. It's called Electric Powwow Drum by The Hallucination. Do you remember the first time you heard this song?
1: I remember the first time when I heard it. It was, I was in Iqaluit. I was filming a movie. This is like the northernmost territory in Canada, in a small town on like the ice. And I was filming this movie and some of the like local, like I don't remember how I got in with, I think it was like some of the crew and like the younger people were like going to see, they were then called Tribe Called Red, but they were going to go see them at this little club. And that was the first time I saw them. And it totally blew my mind. They were just, it was the sweatiest night of my life in the Arctic.
0: That's amazing.
1: And that song, like every time I hear it, I get chills and I just get this like, oh, it's the best.
0: It's so incredible. And also, you know, I've seen them a couple times live and it's so powerful.
1: You have?
0: Yeah. And it's
1: awesome.
0: Like, it's so powerful. It like you dance, but you also feel like you're going to cry when you're watching it in a way, because the music is so powerful. And the fact that you got to see it for the first time in Iqaluit, where, you know, there is a large indigenous population, I would imagine at that show also would have been a pretty like powerful experience.
1: 100%. Yeah, I felt like I was fortunate to be seeing them, you know, and to be in that community and to celebrate the music too, like in this way that takes it from like traditional to like very now.
0: Yeah. It's so contemporary feeling.
1: Yeah. Totally. And political, like weaves in politics, weaves in audio recordings from like question period, weaves in like, you know, things that are like very important and very grave, and still weaves it into like this electronic like dance music. It's really cool.
0: Mm-hmm.
1: Yeah.
0: Why of all the songs you could have chosen, did this one make the list?
1: I think this one was just like the first one that I heard of theirs that was like, oh my God, I can't believe this music exists. And it's just been one that I like always go back to because it just has all of the pieces in it that I love. And it builds in this way that like you're saying, like you could just cry. Yeah. Like it's so emotional and yeah.
0: If you've never heard this before and you're listening right now, I'm excited for you. Here's Electric Powwow Drum by The Hallucination on World Cafe.

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2: 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I'm Russ Maloney. 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

0: from Camp Tom Sauk. Heavy rains had washed away roads in the surrounding area, even as the forecast called for continued rainfall. Rescues were also underway just south of St. Louis at the Bearcat Getaway Campground near the Black River. I'm Louise Schiavone, NPR News, Washington.
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1: 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Good morning to you. I'm Russ Maloney. Coming up at 12 noon on the Moth Radio Hour, hear stories of a televised proposal, an unlikely tennis alliance, and a funeral in Cameroon. Is there a theme? We get to figure it out. The Moth Radio Hour today at 12 noon, right after Wait, Wait, Don't Tell Me, WFYI. 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
3: Live from NPR News in Washington, I'm Louise Schiavone. In Los Angeles County, about 45 miles northeast of L.A., there were evacuation orders and warnings in place Friday as the Summit Fire grew to around 2,700 acres. The CDC says a U.S. citizen who works for a humanitarian organization in the Democratic Republic of Congo has tested positive for Ebola. A variety of agencies are retracing the individual's contacts prior to his diagnosis to try to prevent the further spread of the disease. One of the strongest storms in the Pacific this year, Typhoon Bavi, is bearing down on the Philippines, Taiwan, and China. Flooding, landslides, and evacuations are reported in the affected regions. I'm Louise Schiavone, NPR News, Washington.

0: And this is Weekend Edition from NPR News. I'm Scott Simon.
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5: I have a question since I was in like fourth grade. 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

0: You've been listening to Away With Words on WFYI Public Radio. Good morning and happy Saturday to you. I'm Russ Maloney. Coming up on 11 o'clock, Wait, Wait, Don't Tell Me, just ahead, followed by the Moth Radio Hour at 12 noon on 90.1 FM in Central Indiana, online everywhere at WFYI.org. 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
4: 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I'm Alzo Slade.
5: And I'm Peter Sagal. The U.S. men's team is out of the World Cup. So the question for America now is, does this mean soccer is stupid again? We'll ask what might continue to hold our interest, plus musician Jason Narduzzi, who's played with everyone from Superchunk to actor Michael Shannon, finds out what it's like to play with us. And Alzo Slade, now that he's gone on the road with us a few times, lays down the law.
4: Rule 24, early risers, keep it down.
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0: a bookish kid, divided my time fairly evenly between the library and various board game tournaments. In junior high, when everybody started playing basketball, I wanted to play basketball too. I started to feel left out. So I went to the library and I checked out a book entitled How to Play Basketball. So I was that kid.
1: 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True stories told before a live audience. I'm your host, Chloe Salmon. In this hour, amateur athletics, funerals, and getting healthy.
2: I started making the smoothie, and I put some kale and a cucumber. And then I thought, you know, I really like grapefruit. So let's put some grapefruit in there. And then I put the peel in as well. All right, here's what I would say about that. Don't do it.
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3: Live from NPR News in Washington, I'm Dan Ronan. In a new step of public statement, the Iran leader delivered a defiant message days after his father, Ayatollah al-Habami, was buried. He was killed in the U.S.-Israeli airstrikes in February. His son, Mojtaba Khamenei, has not publicly been seen since he took power in March. NPR's Haldil al-Shashi reports.
4: In his second audio address, Iran's current leader, Ayatollah Mojtaba Khamenei, called his father's killers, quote, criminals, and promised to uphold the late Supreme Leader's legacy. We pledge.
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0: This episode of The Moth Radio Hour was produced by me, Jay Allison, and Chloe Salmon, who also hosted and directed the stories in the show, along with Michelle Jalowski. Co-producer is Vicky Merrick, associate producer Emily Couch, additional community engagement program coaching by Tishelle Gabriel, Juan Rodriguez, and Devin Sandiford. The Moth's leadership team includes Sarah Haberman, Christina Norman, Sarah Austin Jeunesse, Jennifer Hickson, Jordan Cardinale, Kate Tellers, Marina Cluche, Suzanne Rust, Sarah Jane Johnson, and Patricia Urena. Moth stories are true as remembered and affirmed by the storytellers. Our theme music is by The Drift. Other music in this hour from Duke Levine, Gaucho, Vincent Peirani, and Emile Parisien, Los Marachucos, and Matthew Halsall. 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

you know, we try it, and she's like, oh, I just don't like the way this sounds, or I don't like the way this feels. It's not capturing what it is that I want. And so a friend of mine, Hamilton Hardin, I'd been working with him for years and as a kid, and they started working together on a business, some business modeling things she was doing for him and his company. And she started submitting some of the songs. And I thought, man, these are really nice. I'd heard them, her singing them by herself and kind of putting some melody. But then when Hamilton came back with these arrangements, I was like, oh, this is really, really deep. This is really nice.

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2: I'm Kyle Long, and you're listening to Cultural Manifesto. We just heard Breeze off the debut album from Valerie Phelps and the Phelps Connection. The album is titled Project 7. The release party is July 10th at the Jazz Kitchen, and the album will be available everywhere online after July 10th, right? Mm-hmm. The next track I want to play is The End, which is a great arrangement, right? Some of the arrangements on here, and maybe this is your producer, but it reminded, do you know who Charles Stepney is?
3: I do not.
2: Worked with Minnie Riperton and Earth, Wind, and Fire in that Chicago soul scene, one of my favorite producers. To me, some of the tracks had, it kind of had a flavor of that classic Chicago soul sound from the 70s. Was that intentional, or is this,
3: I think that's Hamilton, you know, he's pretty dynamic in his approach and pretty well rooted in just American music and just music, period.
2: Yeah.
3: And he's just an amazing musician, amazing person, you know, and very gifted as well.
2: Yeah.
3: So
2: this seemed like a very deep song, The End.
4: The End.
2: Yeah.
4: It's about death.
2: Okay.
4: That's what it's about. Yeah. Yeah. And I dedicated it to Rob. He just recently lost his wife not too long ago. And when she passed away, we were like in the me and Hamilton were in the beginning, not the beginning, kind of like going, because we've been working on this for over a year. Mm. So as soon as I heard it and I learned about Rob, I was like, I got to dedicate this song to him. So that in the end is dedicated to Rob Dixon. And it's in the lyrics, what I was trying to share was that, you know, seasons, they're going to come and they're going to go. And one day I'm not going to be here. But just remember, I always love you and I will always be there with you. So that was my my thoughts with that song. But it has kind of like an R&B type.
2: Oh, yeah.
4: Feel, a laid back feel. You know, it kind of even reminded me of some of the days when Cynthia Lane was around. I thought about her when I heard it. Going into it, I didn't, but when I heard it, I was like, because Rob plays it like he used to play in that genre.
2: So kind of like, hip-hop almost groove.
4: Yeah, it is.
2: Yeah.
4: It is, and that's Dorian on drums.
2: Oh, okay. Yeah, that's the track. Does he play on multiple tracks?
3: Yes.
4: He does.
2: Okay. Well, it's very powerful. I didn't know it had such a emotional kind of backstory. Thank you for sharing that.
4: You're welcome.
2: Listen to that track now. This is Valerie Phelps and the Phelps Connection with The End off their new album, Project 7.

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0: This episode was reported by Alex Neeson and produced by Jessica Young and Annie McEwen. It was edited by Pat Walters and fact-checked by Sophie Samii. Special thanks to Jessica Ware, Timothy Marzullo, and Alexandra Bell. Stick around, because coming up next, we're going to switch perspectives from someone learning how to live with bugs they fear to someone who can't live without bugs they love. That's after the break.
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2: 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I'm Holly Summers, and I'm so glad you're here. 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
2: 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I'm Bobby Carter, bringing you concerts from the archives of the popular Tiny Desk series. 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

0: Did I hear wooden slats?
1: Good ear, Bobby. Johnny was playing a set of wooden slats. They kind of look like shorter versions of the oak slats you might have under your bed, you know, supporting your box spring. They come off sounding something akin to the marimba, and again, they cut them to length to get certain pitches. But also in that piece, Ian was bowing, like with a violin bow, a set of 8-footed rice bowls that made that lovely high-pitched, almost electronic sound. Victor was gently rubbing a drummer's wire brush along the skin of a tambourine, and Terry was at those galvanized plumbing pipes. And then composer Andy Akiho sat in on the steel pan drum, and I just love how all those cool sounds interlock in that piece.
0: It's like watching musical science. It's crazy.
1: Right. It reminds me a little bit of like Javanese gamelan music. Yeah. Really, really wonderful.
0: Yeah. Well, that was Sandbox Percussion. They just played Karakuina. We also heard an excerpt from Water, Wine, Brandy, Brine. Josh Newell was the audio engineer, who did an exceptional job on that. And you two, Tom, were the producer of that show. Thanks, as always, for dropping that knowledge on us, Tom.
1: Hey, I'm here for you anytime, Bobby.
0: After this short break, the incredible voice of Beth Gibbons with a little help from a singing saw. 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
5: 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And from the estate of Joan B. Kroc, whose bequest serves as an enduring investment in the future of public radio, and seeks to help NPR produce programming that meets the highest standards of public service in journalism and cultural expression. 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
0: 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I'm Bobby Carter.
6: I'm so tired.
0: Today we put the spotlight on some unconventional instruments at the Tiny Desk, but now we're going to hear how they accompany a truly singular voice, the one and only Beth Gibbons. She's a member of the experimental group Portishead. You probably remember them from

0: That was Beth Gibbons at the Tiny Desk. We just heard Mysteries. Before that, Lost Changes. And Tell Me Who You Are Today. Josh Newell was our audio engineer on this concert. And you, Lars, were the producer. Thanks for stopping by, man.
1: Always came to keep it weird at the Tiny Desk.
0: We know. This episode of Tiny Desk Radio was written by Lars Gotrich, of course, Danica Panetta, Walter Ray Watson, and Noah Caldwell were the producers. Neil Tebow is our technical director. Soraya Muhammad is our executive producer. Sonali Mehta is the executive director of NPR Music, and our theme music was composed by Kaylin Ellis. I'm Bobby Carter. Thank you so much for listening to Tiny Desk Radio. 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

We got the party started with a little something from 1934. That was singer and harmonica player Jazz Gillum doing Early in the Morning. And that had Big Bill Brunzi backing him up on guitar, which is always a wise choice. This is from a very cool four-disc collection, 97 tracks, called Jazz Gillum, a career anthology, 1934 to 1949, put out by Acrobat Records, of course. Welcome to the Blues House Party. I'm your host, Matthew Sozzi. If you could put a quarter in the coffee can, I would really appreciate it. Drinks are to the left, food is to the right. I have the rug rolled up, and there's plenty of dance space for you. And tonight, you're going to hear something old, something new, something borrowed, and definitely something blue. And thank you for making the Blues House Party a part of your Saturday night festivities. And tonight, friends, it's a special evening. We have some new friends invited to the party. The door's open. And I'm happy to announce that the Blues House Party can now be heard Saturday nights at 6 o'clock on Lakeshore Public Media, based out of Merrillville, Indiana, 89.1 FM. And, of course, LakeshorePublicMedia.org. That's where you go if you're heading up to Chicago or Merrillville or Gary or any place in Northwest Indiana or the Chicagoland area, you can still listen to the Blues House Party on Saturday night. So if you're, and by the way, those in the Northwest Indiana Chicagoland area, let me know how far the Blues House Party reaches, because that's kind of the thing here. So anyway, welcome to the party. Let's get going. We got a lot of territory to cover, some new music, some covers done a couple different ways, music inspired by podcasts, you know, the usual suspects. All right, I played for you a Jazz Gillum tune from the cool collection, A Career Anthology. I'm going to play one more tune from this from 1940. We're going to hear Key to the Highway. This has Washboard Sam backing up Jazz. And then we're going to hear a new music collection, well, old, something old and something new, from Piney Brown. There's a collection called You Bring Out the Wolf in Me, 1948 to 1962, put out by Coco Mojo Records. And we're going to hear a 1948 recording of Piney Brown and his rhythm and blues band doing That's Right, Little Girl. There you go. Piney Brown, but first, more Jazz Gillum here at the Blues House Party.

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1: Yes, Mama. Just before I go, cause when I'm leaving here, I won't be back no more.

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Well, it's so long, so long, baby. I must say goodbye. I'm gonna roam this highway

from 1948. That's Piney Brown and his Rhythm and Blues Band. And That's Right, Little Girl, from the new collection You Bring Out the Wolf in Me, put out by Coco Mojo Records. And before that, Jazz Gillum from 1940, Key to the Highway, from the four-disc collection put out by Acrobat Records called A Career Anthology. All right, we're going to shift gears. We're going to hear some new music, and we're going to hear a tribute album to Teresa's Lounge from Chicago. This goes out to the gang over at Lakeshore Public Media. Welcome to the party. We're going to hear two tunes from this collection. It's John Primer and Friends,

tribute to Teresa's Lounge, put out by Blues House Records. First, we're going to hear Billy Branch doing his version of Sugar Sweet. Of course, John Primer is on guitar on this. And then we're going to hear Mary Lane with Mary's Song. And this has John Primer and Carlos Johnson on guitar, which is always a wise choice. Two from John Primer and Friends, tribute to Teresa's Lounge, here at the Blues House Party.

That's Mary Lane and Mary's Song. And before that, Billy Branch and his version of Sugar Sweet from the John Primer collection, John Primer and Friends collection, tribute to Teresa's Lounge, put out by Blues House Records. And now we're going to play two from the Bob Coratore and Friends collection. The latest one is called Ernestine Blues on Vistone Records. First, we're going to hear Carla Denise doing Wild As You Can Be. This has Bob Margolin on guitar, Anthony Garacki on piano. There should be a new Anthony Garacki album coming out by Delmark Records. I'll keep you posted on that. And then we're going to hear Bob Stroger with Pretty Girls Everywhere, indeed. And Anthony Garacki is on that tune as well. Two from Ernestine Blues here at the Blues House Party.

That's Bob Stroger, Pretty Girls Everywhere. And before that, Carla Denise and Wild As You Can Be. Two of those cuts from the Bob Coratore and Friends collection, Ernestine Blues, put out by Vistone Records. Just a friendly reminder, friends, if you like the music you hear tonight's Blues House Party tomorrow afternoon, go to the Blues House Party Facebook page. That's where I post a set list, and you can create a Spotify set list off of my set list. Like it, love it, tell other people to like it and love it if you would, please. I try to put up music clips, old and new, whenever possible. And if you have a question or a comment, or if there's a blues event happening in your neck of the woods and you want to help spread the good word, please email me at msocey, that's msocey, at wfyi.org. I'm also on Facebook, also on Twitter, at Matthew Socey. Also on Blue Sky, because why not? So I'm going to put some more ice and more drinks in the bathtub, and we're going to do a little music history lesson here at the Blues House Party. This is your pledge dollars at work. There is a new live album from Joe Bonamassa, and it's called The Spirit of Rory, live from Cork. Of course, it's put out by J&R Adventures, his label. And there is a compact disc, yes, physical media, and there is a DVD that goes with this. You can see the concert. And it's an album of all Rory Gallagher tunes. So first, we're gonna, now normally if I play a blues rocker, I then pair it up with one of the original recordings or the original recording by the original artist, that sort of thing. Anyway, we're going to do a threesome, so to speak. We're going to hear Joe Bonamassa with his version of Messin' with the Kid, with Rory Gallagher's version. Then we're going to hear Rory Gallagher's version of Messin' with the Kid. And then we're going to go live in Boston in 1966 and hear Junior Wells with a live version of Messin' with the Kid. Three from, inspired by Rory Gallagher, and a big shout out to my buddy Martin Morris anytime I play Rory Gallagher. Let's go to work.

Live in Boston in 1966. That's Junior Wells and the Aces with Messing with the Kid. I forgot to mention, this is a really cool collection put out by Del Mar Records. Live in Boston, 1966. Junior Wells, of course, vocals and harmonica. Louis Myers on guitar. Dave Myers on the bass. Fred Bilo on the drums. And before that, we heard Rory Gallagher doing his version of Messing with the Kid from the Chess collection called Blues. And we started things off with Joe Bonamassa and his version of Messing with the Kid, inspired by his new live album, The Spirit of Rory, live from Cork on J&R Adventures. So if you're a Rory Gallagher fan or a Bonamassa fan, you should buy the Junior Wells version as well. All right, one more music lesson here. There's a new collection, a new live album. It's something old and something new, put out by the Mick Clark Band. It's called Shake That Boogie. It's a live recording from 1989. It was put out by MIG Records. We're going to hear their version, his version of Madison Blues. And then we're going to hear a 1969 Elmore James recording of Madison Blues. Two of Madison Blues. Where else but the Blues House Party?

From 1969, that's a great year in the Soucy household. That's Elmore James and Madison Blues. And before that, a live recording from 1989 of Mick Clark doing Madison Blues from Mick's collection, Shake That Boogie, put out by MIG Records. All right, let's shift gears. The latest from Young Rel, it's a self-titled release put out by the Little Village Foundation record label. Here's Tomorrow. Not that one for you musical theater fans, sorry.

That's Young Rel, and Tomorrow from his self-titled release put out by the Little Village Foundation. The latest from Eric Bibb is called Mississippi, put out by Repute Records. Here's Go Down, Ol' Hannah.

0: Don't you worry. That's Johnny Rawls and Dave Keller doing their version of Neighbor Neighbor from their collaboration Tribute to Soul on Third Street Cigar Records. All right, we're going to take a short break, more ice and more drinks in the bathtub. And when we come back after the break, some concerts worth road tripping and more blues. So stick around. I'm Matthew Soucy, and this is the Blues House Party.
1: 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Keep it here on WFYI next at 8.
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0: Welcome back to the Blues House Party. I'm your host, Matthew Soucy, and it's that time of the party where I let you know about some concerts coming to the listening area. And never forget, friends, no matter where you listen to the Blues House Party, live music is always worth road tripping. And Mrs. Soucy has made some tenderloins, and don't worry, there's some tofu loins out there, so grilled and fried, your choice. So I'm going to get some of that, and I'll let you know about a couple of shows coming to the listening area. First, as a way of saying thank you and welcome to our new friends hanging out at the party at Lakeshore Public Media, which is up in Northwest Indiana and the Chicagoland area. You can go to lakeshorepublicmedia.org. That's where you can listen to the program Saturday nights at 6 o'clock. But mark your calendars if you're up in that neck of the woods or if you're willing to road trip. Tab Benoit is going to be at the Hobart Art Theater in Hobart, Indiana on July 19th. So it's a great excuse to go back to his 1992 album, Nice and Warm, on Justice Records. We're going to hear the tune Open Book. And then Queen Delphine and the Crown Jewels, they're going to be at the Jazz Kitchen in Indianapolis on Wednesday, July 15th. From their album, Come and Get It, we'll hear My Cat Got Nine Lives. But first, Tab Benoit coming to Hobart, Indiana, here at the Blues House Party.